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Tip Beacon Playing Well was originally down with their CT machine. 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

0: Elegant Central to Wayland EMS B Boy going service priority 3 at Noonday Market, 1150 129th Avenue in Wayland Township. Again, priority 3 for a 14-year-old female having a seizure. Stomach is clear. Central's clear at 20 cents.
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0: County of Central, decoration and echo tone for fire, life EMS, call service for an echo level call, Sky ISP, 331-493-331-49th Street, on a female that is not breathing, starting CPR since it's there 2019.
1: I like that. 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
0: SL Street Fire and Life 933. It's going to be a 24-year-old female that is choking. 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
3: Player, 24-year-old. I look like a 93 to advise you at 20, 2188 growth.
0: How far? Do you want us to get South Haven at all?
3: You can go ahead and try them if they're closer. We'll be in or out. Let us know if they're in or out.
0: Sorry.
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0: Yeah, I'm doing a 14-minute EK for us. We just not having any events around as well. They were about 4 minutes closer. We are still in our alpha.
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1: 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Life 933 and South Haven EMS, heart fire, patient is breathing.

0: Attention Sawtucket first responders and Life EMS, go in service priority 3-3435 Rupperich Way. It's Oxbow Art Camp. Priority 3 for an early 20-year-old female having abdominal pain. Advise when you're clear. Central's clear. 2026. 3435 Rupperich Way. It's Oxbow Art Camp. Priority 3 for an early 20-year-old female having abdominal pain. Advise when you're clear. Central's clear. 2026.
1: Priority 3, be advised the patient is breathing.
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3: Hylian Central, the Sawtucket responder, and Life 902 responding to Oxbow Art Camp. You're going to be meeting at the top of the hill at the entrance. Again, at the entrance at the top of the hill.
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1: 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Central 954, you can disregard for fire. 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

0: 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Bad and clear, such as clear at 2129.
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0: Center right beam mass going to this priority 1 is 3265 122nd Avenue, 3265 122nd Avenue, the Allen County Medical Care Center, for an 83-year-old male that possibly has sepsis, not responding normally, showing symptoms of shock. Advise and clear, central clear, as it respects.
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0: Central Indiana's area B-Boy phone service priorities 3425 East Elm Street, 425 East Elm Street. For a 70-year-old male that is nauseous and vomiting, 5 and clear, Central Square at 102.
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0: 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We're in route.
1: All right, 316. I'm going to copy a file whenever you're ready.
2: All right.
1: Get west of Liswell, William, Ida, Sam, William, Edward, Lincoln, Lincoln, versus Leanne, Lincoln, Edward, Adam, Nora, Nora, date of birth of 03, 06 of 1984. Stand by.

0: She is coming back with a felony for receiving stolen property with a statewide pickup out of Livonia. She's also got a failure to appear 50-mile pickup out of Berrien County and a 100-mile pickup out of Van Buren for a failure to appear. Driving status is valid.
1: Clear. I'll be taking her to Berrien County on all the previous warrants. She's doing all that well, so.
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0: 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It's a request of law enforcement for a 47-year-old female, Peter Head. 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

0: Allegan Central 2, Life EMS and Lee First Responders respond priority 2 for medical in Lee Township, 135 50th Street, 135 50th Street. 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

0: Alec and Central 2 Life EMS and Lee First Responders en route to 135 50th Street. 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
0: 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You can show me in service working a Wayland posterior till 1600. 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
2: 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Good morning, show me login and duty until 1600. 26, have a good day.
1: You as well, thank you.

Allegan Central 2, Lake EMS, respond priority 1 for a medical in Allegan City. 477 Delano Street, 477 Delano Street for a 53-year-old female, vomiting blood. Advising clear the page, Central's clear at 0559.

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0: Morning, Trooper Egan, badge number 1348. Vehicle number is 5408, Marshall Coast area until 1600. No checks needed, have a great day.
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0: 50 from 54, 38. 54, thank God. Good morning, ma'am. Can you show me doubled with 54, 41 going by 38?
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0: Pelican Central Leland, C. Charles, EMS, respond priority 3 on behalf of Barry County for medical. 8148 Lindsay Road, 8148 Lindsay Road, nearest cross of Snowshoe Drive for a 71-year-old female unable to walk off her feet. Priority 3, advising clear on the page. Central's clear at 0656.
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2: Five oh 5492 checking in.
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2: Good morning. You can tell me until 5. I'll be in the Marshall Post area. I'll be in vehicle 5492. No checks. Break for pup.
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1: Okay, have a good shift.
2: Good morning, ma'am. From Insurance Reversal Panel 1700. This is the prop. I'm in vehicle 5491. You have a good day.
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0: Good morning. Show me login. Be in service until 1700. Working the Marshall Post area. No checks been needed. Have a good shift.
1: Thank you, you as well.
0: 5250208 for checking.
1: 5208.
0: Good morning, in service till 1500 Wayland Post area. I'll be logged in.
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1: 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That's going to be a civil matter. If the complaint has more issues, can Spicer get a hold of 5251?
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0: 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Pendant press, she stated that she's feeling shaky. Priority 2. 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

0: 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She is bariatrically. 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Advise and clear. Central's clear at 0840.
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0: Allegan Central Fleet Lane Last Witness Service Party 1 to Well Now, 1175 Ebony 911, 75 Ebony 9 to Well Now, room number 5, Party 1, 69 male, difficulty breathing, unable to swallow, can just clear 851.
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0: Allegan Central, Hamilton First Responders, Winter Service, 4471 135th Avenue, 4471 135th Avenue. Cross the 44th, Party 1 for a 40-year-old male. Chest pain, tightness in the chest, and vomiting. The resident clear, so just clear 904.
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0: Yeah, I had to pull this back up, so we're just heading to the ramp right now. 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
0: And Nora, C. Charles, R. Robert, D. David, B. Boy, 091, B. Baker, 888.
1: Michigan?
0: Baker.
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0: 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But we're back there, available from G Avenue.
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0: Good morning, in service till midnight, Paul Popo, Syria. I'm already logged in. I'm in early for court.
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0: once I get this Whalen Bridge here, I'm going to stop for a couple seconds. I talked to Tyler, and I'm going to pull the headlight off of this side so I can see a little better because it's like right in the way. So I'll probably stop for like 5 minutes or so. 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I'll plug and play.
1: Dead four.
2: We gonna continue to sit here and just hold the lane?
0: Yes, sir. It should only be a couple minutes. There's one bolt to hold the headlight on and it just plugs in the back. So once I get that, I'll just hop on the other side of the bridge and continue on.
2: Yeah, copy that. 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Sounds good.
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0: 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I'll be in service till 2100 in Van Buren County. 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

0: Calling in Central 2, Hamilton First Responders. 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Priority 2 came in via med alert for an unknown aged male. They're in extreme pain in his bladder due to a tube. Advise them clear in a page. Central Square at 1106.
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0: Elegant Central, Elegant Fire, Lake EMS, in the service for an unknown accident, 112th and 38th Street, 112 and 38th Street. Right at the intersection, a caller that left the scene had advised a van had rolled into the ditch on its side. Initially, they said no one was around, but they also advised they couldn't see inside of the vehicle very well. Unknown number of occupants, or if there is any. Advise they clear, such as clear 1107.
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0: 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We just have a vehicle in the ditch, no occupants, no hazards at this time. 167, you can continue priority 3.
1: Elegant Central 2, Lake EMS and Elegant Fire en route to 38th Street and 112th Avenue. Be advised you can disregard at this time. Again, you can disregard no patient found per officer on scene. Central's clear.
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0: Good afternoon. I'll be logged on till 10 p.m. Have a good shift.
1: Thank you, you as well.

0: Elegant Central Wayland 8, I'm going to service 33. 3770 32nd Street, 3770 32nd Street, near Sandy Pines. So, Party 3, a third party caller advising her mother, 86 female, is possibly having a panic attack, unknown other symptoms. Advising a clear, since it's clear, 1131.
1: Not that you were out.
0: 731.

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0: 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Officers on scene advising they have a female unconscious, not conscious, not alert. 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
1: 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You can take care of that for a minute. I'm going to be a minute yet.
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0: 153. Elegant Central, Life EMS Unit, en route to the PI accident. 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
0: Time for which unit is going to Douglas Cove?
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0: Central Elegant Fire and Light 901 in Rosa 38th Street. Their patient's now going to be inside. It's going to be a post-accident. Unknown exactly what time the incident actually occurred, but law enforcement is with the patient and talking to her now.
1: Let's do this. 106, Elegant Central, we're clear on that traffic. Do they still want us priority one?
0: I did not advise, however, they did say that she was not acting right.
1: Clear on that.

0: Last unit for 50, go ahead.
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2: 5041. 5241. 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I'll be in service Leland Post 3 until 10 p.m. Logged in. 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
0: The scene downtown of the gas leak has been turned over to Michigan Gas and Milbacher. All Elgin units will be clear.
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0: Allegan Central Lee, First Responders Lightning Mask, Window Service, Party 3, 980 Owen Street, 980 Owen Street. So Party 3 for a 49 female, pain in her leg, had recent knee surgery and concern of a blood clot. And rising clear, essential clear, 1215.
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2: Allegan Central, Lee 102 is clear on the state. Allegan Central,
0: 922.
3: I should add, they're very good. 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
0: Transporting to Holland Hospital.
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0: Elegant Central, Clean Lane, Maxima Service Party 2, 690 Bridge Street, 610 East Bridge Street. Clean Lane Service Party 2 for a 68 female that fell with facial injuries, so that's a clear tow to me.
1: 2961, clear on the page. 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

0: Paladin Central. Flame Wolf, we're going to service for a party to 610 East Bridge Street, 610 East Bridge Street, Crescent Riverview. Party 2 for a 68 female that fell, has a facial injury. 632 is currently unavailable, taking another call. And I can clear, Central clear to a 28.
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0: 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How is it, Mary Southwest?
1: Go for it.

0: So, okay. One time in a second.
1: Go ahead.
0: Just to confirm, there were no reports of any traffic accidents in the area of 121st and 46th Street in the last 24 hours out there.
1: Actually, let me confirm for you, my apologies.

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1: What?
0: I did not find any cleared calls that resemble anything like that. I checked surrounding townships as well as the RO's address. There's nothing.
1: Thank you.

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1: Clip.
0: Anytime numbers, it's going to be like a public assist, 875 11th Street. I'm just going out there to do some traffic.
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0: Pelicans Central Sea Wayland Sea Turtles EMS, and Martin First Responders respond priority to you for medical in Martin Township. 20118th Avenue, priority 2 medical for an 89-year-old male. Received multiple GPS pendant press alarms, and the husband fell. Advise on clearing the page. 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

0: 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We'll be in route. 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
0: I-69 northbound at exit 10, white truck, Indiana registration 368564 8.

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0: Alex, this is 2 Plain William S. Plain William S. Respond priority 3 for a call that came in direct to life dispatch. 582 Lincoln Road, 582 Lincoln Road. Priority 3 for a 96-year-old female that had an injury to the ribs, now pain from the ribs. Priority 3, advise and clear on the page. Central's clear at 1335.
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0: 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Turn me on until midnight. I'm all logged in. 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
0: 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I'll be logged in shortly.
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0: Good afternoon. I'm locked down until midnight in vehicle 5114. Have a good day.
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0: 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Yeah, until midnight. Car 29, be logged in.
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0: 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I'll be working in Marion County. 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
4: I just encountered a PD accident. Could we get a law enforcement officer to the bottom of Water Tower Hill at Cutler and Cedar? It's going to be a motorcycle that ran into the side of a vehicle.
5: And just confirming no UMS is needed.
4: Negative, Central. Everybody's up and about. 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
5: No worries.

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0: 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A Adam Golan survey. 32 to stage for a suicidal subject, 2510 Lake Drive, 2510 Lake Drive, believed to have an adult female threatening suicide by firearm, by the 1420.
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0: Allegan Central 2 Lake EMS and Cyber Attack First Responders respond priority 3 for medical at the OXO Art Camp 3435 Rupert Way 344. Check that. 3435 Rupert Way, priority 3 for a 30-year-old female, laceration to the finger. Advise and clear on the page, Central Square at 1436.
1: We probably got more than enough time to take it up to 100 if you want to, Nick. 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
0: 93, clear route, 1436. 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
1: You want to get off on this big shoulder and let it clear out?
2: Yeah, I think that works. If there's some throwdown bar and come up here, and I think Falcon was going to see if Travis, you guys wanted to go to door, turn around, and then we're going to kind of block traffic so we can scoot across.
4: Are you all good, Nick, if I pull off?
2: Yep, I'm off the road now. I'm clear good.
4: All right, go ahead and open it up, guys, and we'll put it on bar and let this traffic get out of here.
5: Copy that.
2: I'm going to mosey up. I'll go slow here, Belka, on the shoulder until I kind of get the end. We'll figure it out there.
4: All right, 10-4. I'll go talk to these guys and tell them what we're thinking.
2: Okay, sounds good. When you get it figured out, just give me a holler out on the phone or something.
0: Halligan Central, Layton Fire, Wayland A, Adam Check, Wayland B, Boy, going to service for a PI accident in front of 827 137th Avenue, 827 137th Avenue. Going to service, locating further for a PI accident, car versus pedestrian. Subject was on a bike. Again, we're still locating further, unknown injuries at this time, Central Square, 1438.
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0: Hey, sir.

0: Central Unit's responding to the PI accident. We're receiving conflicting stories. However, we do know it's a 50-year-old male that was struck. One person, the driver of the at-fault vehicle, may be saying that the subject had only fallen. Again, unknown validity at this time.
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0: 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It sounds like minor injuries at this time.
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6: Do any drivers happen to know when this slowdown on 131 North ends? I'm north of Moline a bit now.

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0: Hey, Apple, go up a little farther. I'm just going to wait until I see them, and then they're going to hold up traffic for us so we can hop across the outside shoulder.
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9: Okay, dispatch for the call going to Florence.
3: 961 going to the call at 4th Street, go ahead.
8: 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This is 962, not 961. Sorry about that.
3: 10-4, thank you for the update.
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1: Have we been cleared to enter?
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1: 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Life, we'll be in the main parking lot.
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2: Allegan's until Chief Label EMS, Label EMS. 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Again, Allegan ER to Borges Kalamazoo. 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Priority 3, device and clear. 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

0: Everybody can clear out a station. We're just trying to figure this out. Okay, definitely Sydney-Williams, we're trying to figure out. We're just wrapping them up, putting ice on them, and trying to figure out how to get his bike back. So, and nobody else needed out here for sure. I got Clubker and Ten Tennis out here.
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0: All right, aircraft is this last guy right here. 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We're moving across, Carol.
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Is everyone unclear what structure it is? It's an unknown metal arm, too. They didn't have any other further location or anything like that.

0: 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There's a driveway that runs back and looks like it goes to a camper. Could possibly be the address.
1: Leaf 25, we just made contact with the patient and he said he's okay. He just dropped it.
0: There.
1: So we'll be clearing the scene.
0: Sentinel 901, fire made contact with the patient, and it was an accidental trip. 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Leaf Fire is clear, 1515.
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0: 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You can show me in service until 02 in car 5437. Have a good night.
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1: 5448.
0: Good afternoon. I'll be in service to Calhoun County until 02. I'll log into P1. Have a good night.
1: Thank you. You as well.

0: 5460. 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Room 115, bed B Boy. 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Elevated blood pressure. Spike and clear in the page. Central clear at 1543.
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0: Be eastbound 94 at the 63 Illinois registration, Charles Robert 47995, BR 47995, maroon Chevy Malibu.

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1: 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Have a good night.
0: 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Same traffic.
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2: 50 5217. Show me out service. Have a good night.
1: Thank you. You as well.
0: 50 5403. 5403. I'm out of service. Have a good night.
1: Thank you. 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
1: 5203.
0: I'll be at the other service. 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

0: 5 goal, 51-40. Oh, 52-43. 51-40. I'm off duty. Have a good night.
1: Thank you, Uswell. Last year, number 50. Go ahead.
0: 50-52-43. You can show me that service. Have a good night.
1: Thank you, Uswell.
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0: Good afternoon. I'll be logged in until 0200. Have a good day.
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0: 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I'm all locked in. 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
3: 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Intro 1 in custody, moving en route to the Calhoun County Jail, starting mileage 93786.
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0: Eastbound 94 to 50, Michigan registration 9 Mary X-ray, Tom 72, Silver Toyota Corolla.
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0: Logan Central, Salem First Responders, Wayland 8 Adam, Salem First Responders, Wayland 8 Adam, respond to Sandy Pines using the Chapel Gate, 3630 26th Street, 3630 26th Street. The lot number is going to be D13, D David 13 on Deer Run Court. We have a 69-year-old male who passed out, still gathering further, Central Clear 1627.
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0: 51, traffic stop. 50, 51. 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It's going to be priority one. Priority one, he does have cardiac history.
3: 1706, Allegheny Central.
2: The eastbound 94 at the 70, Indiana plate, David Lincoln Tom, 152, DLT, 152, Black Chevy Tahoe.
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1: Go ahead.
0: Eastbound at the 72.4, Edward David, Tom, 625, EDT, 625, Blue, Toyota, Tacoma.
2: Elgin Central, plane 196.
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0: Westbound on 94 at 70.6, Wisconsin.
1: 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What?
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3: Westbound 94, likely 8, Michigan, Edward, Victor, Nora, 0908, EBN 0908, the Red Fork unit.

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1: 5052.
0: Ramping off westbound I-94 to 66. Edward X-ray Williams 0418, EXW 0418 on a red Jeep Renegade.
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0: Alley, Central 2, gun plane fire and Plainwell EMS respond to a unknown accident at 685 Marsh Road. That's 685 Marsh Road. The caller advised that the driver and his car are tangled up in power lines. Advisement clear on page, Central's clear.
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0: You can have the ambulance downgrade priority 3. He's not hurt, but we still need to get him checked out.
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0: Life EMS, phone service, start priority queue to 100 Monroe Street. It's going to be at the Hardings in the road. Have a 30-year-old male having a seizure. 5 Christian Square, 1730.
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3: 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He is no longer seizing at this.
0: 731. Sure, you're clearing route. Update. Patient is awake and breathing. Altered LOC.
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0: 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To all Allegheny units, clear.
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0: I guess you can disregard Gunwing Township Fire Department. Because there's police here and the truck's off the road. There's nothing they're going to do. So disregard them. Thank you.
1: Tony, what do you

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The National Weather Service has issued a severe thunderstorm watch in effect until 11 p.m. this evening for Allegan County. Central's clear.

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0: Alligator Central for Gandy Fire. Gandy Fire going in service for a wire down, or check transformer on fire, 1642 Blue Star Highway, 1642 Blue Star Highway, right at the corner of Blue Star and 68th Street. Tree fell on the transformer. It is on fire at this time. Advise if there's clarification 22.
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0: Alley and Central Grescott Fire going through for a wire down 147th Avenue and 62nd. Between 62nd and Walters Woods, a tree fell on power lines. They are still suspended, but flow across the road. Advise and clear to 3225.
1: Central 705 is clear on that. We'll make this a duty officer call at this time.
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1: Lee 124.
0: There's a tree down and wire down across the road at 109th and Bosch Lane.
1: Clear 109th and Moss Lane. I did just add you guys to that call. Caller reported as across from InterCare Community Health. Do you want to tone for it?
0: Affirmative.
1: Clear recently. Halligan Federal for Lee Fire. Second call. Near InterCare, 5498 109th Avenue. We have a tree that came down, took wires down that are arcing. The transformer also blew in the area between 55th and Moss Lane. Advising clear, 1828.
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0: Allie, I'm from Salem Fire. Going through for a wire down near 2606 144th Avenue, 2606 144th Avenue. Tree hit the wire. Wire started the grass on fire. Not across the road. But I'm clear to 229.
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0: 1830.

0: Alley, Michigan Central, for graphic up by your second wire down 144th Avenue and 64th, 144th and 64th Avenue. Caller reporting that a tree took down some wires and grass is on fire in the area. Can't see smoke. Advising pushes clear, 1830.
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1: We have a tree down at 1896 57th Street. Can you get fire tones for that, please?
0: Can you repeat that address?
1: 1896 57th Street, and it is in the road on 57th Street.
3: Central from 701.
0: Just the tree down, no wires?
1: Affirm, but it is blocking traffic.
0: Clear, do you need someone to respond immediately so you can make it to your call, or is this something that we can get police to eventually?
1: It is something to get to eventually.
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5: 102.
2: All right, I'll run over to 145th and 64th and see what we got over there. You're all set where you're at?
0: We want to.
5: Can you notify consumers that the wire is down across 109th and it is hot and still sparking all over the place?
0: They're needing consumers down across 109th and wire is still live.
3: Yeah, I'm going to need some cones and everything, or barricades eventually here. Was I getting out on the mobile? They weren't answering me.
5: We got 109 blocked off.
2: Yeah, you were getting out on the mobile okay. There's 3 at the station, so if you want to just call Ben or Alex or Nick, I think are all there, you can call them and they can run some barricades out.
4: 1703 to 1704
3: in
4: private.
3: Alien Central from Ganges Fire.
0: Ganges, go ahead.
3: Okay.
6: Go ahead, I'll
2: going back to west.
3: This is going to be a primary. Tree was across the line. It just burnt through the wire. I have live wires laying on the ground across the yard. That wasn't in. 701 to grass up station on 2.
4: Yeah, go ahead, Chief.
0: Your radio cut out there at the end, live wires across the yard. What was the last?
4: I'll go direct. I'll come in from 26th and 144th. If you want to go down 144th to 26th.
3: It's not across any driveway.
6: That's clear. I'll come off 144th.
0: Clear, and is that yard 1642?
7: Address, actually 1662.
0: Clear, updating 1662 for consumers.
7: Thank you.
8: Yeah, if you could put two people together, I could use four barricades. Obviously, the stands on the bottom and some decent weights. We're going to need some pretty good weights so the stuff doesn't blow over out here. You can come to the east side of the scene here first at 6239 147th. We'll get this one in place and then put some around on the other side.
6: Copy that. We'll have that way.
0: Over ISO fire, go in service for a wire down 5414 Audubon Street, 4514 Audubon Street. There was a tree that was burning just south of the club and had hit a transformer. Their city is not on fire any longer. Advise them quick, very simple.
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0: City 124 on scene of 49th Street at 1835.
6: 1501 Central, clearance page en route.
0: 1501 clear en route, 1836. Allegan Central for graph up fire duty officer, sorry, wrong tone, but this is for the duty officer only, 4614 62nd Street, 4614 62nd Street, Lake Town Township. Wires are down, power is out in the area, not arcing or sparking. But the clearance for 836.
8: Central, we're clearing out.
0: 7013, clear on that at 1836. Are you good if we just start sending you down on active and you can self-dispatch, or would you like tones for each call?
8: Sending it down.
0: Clear, you will be monitoring active and we will just continue to self send you calls. 1837.
4: 1703-2-1704, I'm proud of.
6: 03, go ahead.
8: All Grasscup units go to Grasscup private channel, please.
4: The west side is going to just active and not going through central, so probably start keeping track of times. And I'm in the area, but I don't think there's anything in this area. I think it's probably a call from the other side, but they just gave a wrong address.
6: That's clear, yeah. That's what kind of way I thought to stay back, and I'll just have them do the same for us.
8: 70512.
4: Yeah, because there is no 2606 144th, and there's no issues really here that I'm seeing.
6: 705,
2: I'm on 2.
6: Okay, well, I sent 1732, so if you don't have nothing, just let them know.
10: 5705 Baseline Road, 5705 Baseline Road. It is across the roadway with a tree, by near Clear Central Clear at 1838.
8: Okay. I'm going to start writing this down. Which one are you heading to?
4: 1703 to
2: 1732 on private. 145th and 64th, there may be a tree across the road on 145th. I'm trying to make my way over to 64th to make sure it's either the tree or the power line. I think there's a state cop sitting on this tree, so I got to make sure that 64th doesn't have a line down.
8: Okay.
4: 05243.
10: Okay. Calico Center First Logbook Fire going service for wires and a fire on trees. Lighthouse Way, 131st. Lighthouse and 131st. 5 near clear, central clear at 1839.
11: Central 3131 is clear, call. En route.
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13: Leaf truck 34 en route to wire down on 109th and on scene.
8: Tom, there's a medical coming in. You're going to have to go take that. I can't get anybody else on the radio.
14: 773, you want us en route to with barricade still or to the medical?
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5: 04-03. 3-102 to truck 34, go to private.
14: Go ahead.
4: 104.
5: You there?
14: Yeah. Hey, you want me to call that number on the active, or you want to call it just to make sure the address is correct?
4: Yeah, there is no 2606 144. There was that one in Grasset area.
14: Okay. 10-4.
5: The electric company is going to try and clean some of these wires out of here. He's got it deactivated right now, so don't leave a bunch of stuff in the way. We might, after he gets the wires out, he said we'll be able to cut the tree out of the road.
8: 105, go private.
13: Okay, I'll have to go back and get to the saw.
4: I guess put us down for clear. I tried dispatch once, but they didn't answer.
5: You can just leave one barrel there, but the wires aren't hot no more. But he said don't mess with the tree because he's still got wires in it.
14: Mark is clear at 641.
13: Clear on that.

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1: For right now, I want everybody to stay on our private channel list in this area so that we don't bog up the active channel.
2: It's me and Alec right now. I think Bobby's coming.
3: We're on Blue Star by Blue Star Cafe right now. Do you want us to head that way, or do you already know?
4: Okay, I'm clearing that. What did you clear on the other call we had on baseline 57?
5: We were going to be en route momentarily.
1: Did anybody go out there?
0: All right, send Bobby back to the station. He can meet Brandon there and get Brandon a hand with getting barricades and stuff out here to 147th.
2: Copy that, he's saying.
4: Chelsea was going to take 2-5 out, but I can run out there too.
6: 15-12 to Avenue Central.
1: She's going to take 2-5 out to the wire down?
4: I think so.
1: For what? She's in charge down there.
6: I don't know. 15-12, Elgin Central.
7: 15-12.
1: Why don't you go out there, Larry?
6: There is a tree down over 48th Street. I will be taking care of that right now.
4: All right, I'm heading that way.
0: Never. 705 from 701.
7: We're not taking 70, or we're taking 76, not 25.
4: 1501 Central.
0: 5-on-2, go ahead.
7: What?
1: Old 76, hopefully.
0: According to the rip and run, you should be heading to 144th and 64th, not 145th.
8: Do you have a better location for the one on Ottagon? I'm in the area, not locating anything.
7: Yeah, the only one with lights.
1: Better take some barrels.
0: Copy that. There is a tree across the road on 145th. State cops are sitting on it right now. There is no power lines involved in it, so we might be able to get a small tree. We should be able to get a chainsaw and get that cut up and cleared off when we get a chance.
7: 1501, they advised that it was south of the club and hit a transformer, was burning, no longer burning, so you might not see anything.
0: Okay, sounds good.
8: Clear, is it on the golf course itself, then?
7: Unclear, can't call back.
1: By any chance, Andrew, did you look at the generator to see why it didn't kick on?
9: It's out of coolant. Andrew filled it. It's fine.
1: Keep cutting yourself off, Chelsea.
9: It's out of coolant. It was. Andrew filled it. It's running. And the station is up and running for now.
1: That's
4: 15-01 Central.

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1: Okay, we found it. We got to make our way back to it. It is going to be on the golf course, Winding Creek Golf Course.
2: Clear on the golf course. Alley and Central Ganges Fire, go in service for wire down 6257 122nd Avenue, 5257 122nd Avenue. Tree spell winds across that driveway, not sparking, might be a phone line. Advise when clear at Central 3. Ganges
3: is clear on that call.
2: Ganges clear on that call at 1846. Are you good to self-dispatch at this time for any future calls this evening?
3: That's inactive.
2: Will do, thank you.
4: Are you guys heading out with 76 to baseline, or do you want me to send Larry out there?
2: Allegan, set up for Allegan Fire. Go in service for a wire down 1169 37th Street, 1169 37th Street, Cheshire Township. Tree fell on the power lines across the driveway, not sparking. Advise if there's a clear 1846.
5: Allegan.
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2: Central for Dogs on Fire, go in service for a tree on fire, 62nd Street, Old Alien Road, 62nd Street, Old Alien Road, Sartuck Township, wires down with it, blocking the whole roadway. Advise them, there's just clear 1848.
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2: 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Having set up for Lee Fire, call 56th Street and 109th Avenue, 56th Street and 109th Avenue, just south of 1070 56th Street for tree on power lines, residence or just
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1: Can you get a hold of Great Lakes? Tell them there is full lines down across the Winding Creek Golf Course outside of their building here. 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
2: Clear lines down at the golf course on the south side of the clubhouse, full to full. Is that correct?
1: Affirmative. Thank you, Central.
7: Yeah, I'll get up to 2106.
2: 2106.
7: Reference 62nd Street. That one's taken care of. A bystander cut up the tree, and we're headed to Lighthouse because we couldn't get through. But we're heading to Lighthouse. Power line down.
2: So I can clear you from the 62nd and Old Allegan Road?
7: Correct.
1: Hey, what was that last call on?
2: Sorry,
1: check
2: fire.
7: Go ahead.
2: Do we still notify consumers for that?
7: Oh, if you're Lighthouse, we'll let you know in just a second.
5: 701 from 708.
4: She said just south of 1070 56th Street.
2: But not for 62nd and Old Allegan Road.
7: There were no power lines there.
5: Go ahead.
2: 10-4.
4: Did you hear me, Larry?
1: Say it one more time. Central, 705.
2: 705, go ahead.
4: 1070 56th Street.
5: Got 733 heading to 147th with cones. Most of the barricades are in 773 already at the medical. And then I've got a second crew with a POV and a chainsaw going over by 705.
1: All right, I got it.
7: Yeah, I don't think Tom is there anymore. But, yeah, head him over to 145th to take care of that tree. I think there's a trooper sitting on it.
1: Reference 144th, I have pole-to-pole lines down next to the roadway. Power's out of the area. We're going to put some caution tape in the driveways, and you'll put it on consumer's list to get the branch off the power lines and then get power lines back up.
2: Clear on that, my apologies. Which location were you at, phone ring?
1: Be the 64th and 144th call.
5: Okay, I believe Ben's going to take his POV and a guy in a chainsaw to that one, and then the other guys will head to 147th with the cones.
2: Clear on the
1: 64. 16 and 6404.
2: Clear that. Thank you so much.
7: All right. Yeah, as soon as they clear off that medical, I'll have them come over here and stack some barricades. But the cone should work for now. Thanks.
1: No problem. You can show us clear of 144.
5: Allegan Central from Ganges Fire.
2: Ganges, go ahead.
5: I've got multiple trees down blocking 122nd just after 64.
7: Allegan Central, 2106.
2: Go ahead.
4: Hey, Larry.
7: Reference Lighthouse on 131st. It's down, there's wire down on the ground at the high line. It is blocking Chippewa Lane, so people aren't going to be able to get in or out there. So if we could get consumers as soon as they could.
2: We'll notify them that they're blocking, but they are in storm.
4: Larry, can you copy me?
7: Okay, it's also about a half a mile long that the wire's down, blocking driveways.
2: Okay.
0: 1-0-2 Central.
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0: 1-0-2 Elegant Central.
2: 100. Yeah.
1: I just got home. Do you need me out there with 17 somewhere?
10: 15-01 Central.
4: Should have been covering the calls on baseline.
0: I'll be on scene. I'm going to need consumers. I've got a high line pole-to-pole snap running along the driveway at 11-69-37th Street.
1: I just got home.
4: I thought you was leaving today.
2: Clear high line snap across the driveway. Was that pole-to-pole?
0: Affirmative, Central. What is pole-to-pole?
1: 4:30 in the morning, but I'm here. Let me grab 17 and head somewhere. I will.
7: 705 from 701.
11: Go ahead.
4: Now, if you take anything, you take the grass for it. Don't take 17. Ain't no sense.
1: All right, you want me to go out to baseline, or you want me to go to the 56?
2: Attention, Plainmo Fire, go on service for a wire down North Sherwood Avenue and North Main Street. Crawler states that the line and tree both came down. There is arcing and sparking. Fires and clear since 30. 65.
7: Did I hear you that you're clear from 144th?
4: See the one. I got Larry at one. I got Chelsea going to the other one. I need somebody to trim some trees.
11: Affirmative. What do you? I was just going to call you to find out if anybody took 4614 62nd.
1: I've grabbed the chainsaw out of 17. Where do you need trees trimmed at?
0: 334 Elegant Central.
7: Single face Elegant Central. Nope. Why don't you head that way, see what we have. And call dispatch back and have them clear.
2: Okay.
5: Close the page.
4: I need the whole tree cut down. They're cut up. It's down 109.
7: I don't think they heard you.
11: No, my act is cleared off.
2: Pretty clear to say, goodbye.
1: I'll head that way to you.
0: 102-106. I'm private.
10: I'm private. Go ahead.
4: Don't bring the truck. Just bring a chainsaw and a pickup or something.
7: Okay. Mine didn't. All right. Yeah, head to 4614, I think it is, 62nd.
1: I'll just grab the chainsaw out of 17 and bring 33.
11: Copy that. Where are you sitting?
0: Could you check on a tree down west of 37th Street on 112th, please?
7: Is it west of 7th on 112th?
0: Oh, affirmative.
7: I'm sitting at 6240, 147th, right on top of the hill. I think there's some cones headed this way, and when they're done with the medical, we can get some barricades over here.
4: Larry, are you down here somewhere?
11: Copy that.
2: 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Central clear at 1856.
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5: 733-701.
7: Go ahead.
4: 34, you copy?
12: See you at the first player being around.
5: Yeah, go ahead. We're headed to 147.
4: What you got down there?
7: Copy that.
5: We got a big tree. It's leaning on the wire. And so I'm going to go ahead and clear, I guess.
4: All right. Oh, I see it here. Okay. All right. I'll let you let dispatch know already.
5: 705 on 2.
11: On 2, go ahead.
5: I did tell him about it, so I ain't clear to that. We're en route to your tree. Was that on 145th?
2: Attention gun plane fire, go on service for a possible wire down. 939 James Street, caller states that the wires are sparking in the air. She does not have any down. Fires and collisions cleared 1867.
4: Go ahead and clear it and tell them to notify consumers and a guy might come down here. Otherwise, I need that tree cut up on 109.
5: Okay, I'll clear it back that way.
11: Affirmative, just east of 64th Street, there's a state trooper sitting on it right now. Double check to make sure there's no lines in it, but I did not see any. It's a pretty small tree at this point.
5: Central gun plane's clear of page. Copy that.
2: Central
5: for plane wire. 1604, I'll get dispatched. Flight 202 is for the page
2: route. Are you good if we start dispatching you via active? We've got several calls holding for you.
5: Try again.
2: Can we start sending all your calls just with active, no tones at this time?
5: Go for it.
2: Ever, thank you.
5: So you can do the gun plane as well.
2: I'll make.
4: Chelsea, you got a copy on me?
2: Yep. Allegan Center for Hawkins Fire, go on service for a wire down 118th Avenue 16th, 118th and 16th, tree down on the wire, sparking, advise and clear, and screen, you know what, 1900.
13: There is no wire down, we're on our way back to the station. We talked to a guy, he said there was a tree and a wire down towards Lico over by Gingerman, but that's not our area.
5: 405 is in route to station 1 on pilot. That's all Martin base is clear and we can accept after to the next call.
12: 1611 Elegant Central.
2: Thanks, love one.
12: We're going to be route to North Main and Sherwood. Did you say that there was arcing and sparking at that one?
2: Affirmative, it is arcing and sparking.
12: Okay, we're in route.
2: Yeah, we're...
14: Sam's coming from Hot Seagull.
2: Hot Seagull, go ahead.
14: I'll be out, team.
2: Yeah, we're...
0: Zero 5
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0: You can block traffic to the top of the hill. This is going to be impassable.
4: You guys can go ahead and hold there. It looks like it's just going to be a street light that's actually cracked. It's not a wildland. That's something I can find in this area right now.
3: 705 on 2.
1: Copy that. If anything, let me know. I'll keep private on.
2: I am coming from the north 20th right now, about 123rd 20th.
3: Hood.
4: Copy that, thank you.
3: Are you doing route to that location?
0: Yes, sir.
4: From Hopkins 435.
3: Oh, we found your truck up there. Let us know what you have. Would you be able to grab one of the electric chain saws and come out to 3846 112? There's a tree in the road. Instead of waiting on remission, we could probably get this out of the road real quick.
0: Ten four, we'll do.
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0: Copy, I'm at the station. I'll grab a saw and head your direction.
3: Come up with a power pole number would be nice. That way we can get that to consumers or to her.
4: 435 is in service 1.
3: Sweet, thank you. 705 from 70192. One, there's like Pelican Central.
5: Go ahead.
3: I've got a tree down blocking westbound 112 at 3846 112. I'm going to remain on scene to remove the tree. No need for road commission.
5: That was a clear for Randy's call. Allegan Central for Otsego Fire, going service for wire down near Otsego Township Hall, just north of their 416th Street, and tree down across the road. Seeing smoke, possibly a wire included. Advise on clear, Central clear, and he's there for.
4: Being route to 16th Street shortly.
5: And route shortly, can we self active dispatch you from the front?
4: Alpha, can you repeat your last traffic?
6: 401 from 405.
5: Can we start sending all your calls through active and disregard, or stop toning you at the time?
1: Copy that. We are manned at this time, so yeah, that's...
6: Yeah, I'll be manning the base down here by myself.
5: Appreciate it. Thank you.
0: Yeah, 402 is going to head down there as well.
1: 701 from 773, where would you like us to respond to?
3: Go ahead. Yeah, head up to 147th with your barricades.
6: 15 by now, like sunset.
4: Central from our together, the officer.
5: Tango, go ahead.
4: Don't blame command, private from 07. Out at 1362 M89 for the cracked power pole. It's going to be a street light. Pole is cracked. Doesn't appear to be wobbling or anything at this time. We'll need consumers to come out and replace the pole. 1239 M89 in front of the. Also be clear of that one.
6: Okay, we have partial 3 down on power lines. There is no arcing is parking right now. Be in front of 437 North Sherwood. I'll get you a full number here in just a second.
5: Tower.
6: Go ahead. We're just going to take it off and clear here and go to the next one.
5: Clear.
7: There's multiple trees down up here. There's one right here on the corner of 10th and 24th. They're cutting it up right now. I'll proceed to the address that was called in.
8: I look at Central from 23-212. You can show me the route to West Road.
7: Yeah, I haven't got to the address yet. They're working on a tree right here by the corner that was down across the road.
4: 23-212 on private channel.
6: Yeah, go ahead. I have a full number for you whenever you can copy.
5: Go ahead with it.
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11: Yeah. 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
7: You can clear the 994. They got that cut up off the road.
5: 1909, breakout Seagull responding to 16th Street, 416th Street. Another caller reporting that it's closer to Brave Industrial and there's some bushes smoking near the residence there.
11: That's one we were dispatched to, right?
12: Allegan Central 93, transporting to Allegan General.
13: Allegan Dispatch, did you get 2302 en route to 1113 Marsh Road?
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4: 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We have a truck out there. 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
5: Allegan Central for Wayland Fire. 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
15: 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I have a tree over live lines. I got a phone number when ready. Phone number 1381338.
11: Copy that. 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I'll notify.
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11: 13, was that tree blocking?
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11: Is that tree blocking the road?
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17: I'm heading out to Marsh Road. Just got stopped with a tree down, so I haven't made it out there yet. I can see it now. So, I'm on Marsh Road. Trying to figure it out. Yeah, if you want to keep everybody in the loop for now, it looks like we've just got another one. 212 is en route back to the station. Get me cones and caution tape.
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16: 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Need road condition, got it.
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7: 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I'm private.
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4: If you want to go ahead and point towards Patterson, and I've got Adam heading that way in the squad as well.
7: Yeah, this is 218 on private. Why don't you send a truck to 7th Street north of 120th? I got a tree down just south of 122nd, across the old road, plus one north of that on right south of 124th as well.
17: If you're clear of James Street, you want to head out to Marsh Road.
18: Reference to the line down on 118th. I have a pull number for you.
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7: Hey, go ahead.
17: Copy that. I do have a chainsaw on my truck. Once I locate this wire, I'll be able to come back and help.
18: The affirmative end is in Nora, and it's going to be pull to pull across the road, blocking the road. It is still live. We will need Great Lakes up there.
19: Blocking still live, needing Great Lakes.
0: Hey, Kyle, will you come over here a second?
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6: Reference blend view. The wires were on fire from 610 to 68. However, there's nothing right now, but consumers is going to be needed out here.
19: Go ahead. We have 1430. They're going to go to the top by 108th and shut that down so we don't get people keep coming this way.
13: Allegan dispatch from 2302.
19: 29 to base.
9: We can't do anything here. Where do you want it to go to?
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19: Allegan Central.
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19: 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Reference Sherwood and North Main. Did you guys just cone that off? We got another call on it.
20: Hey, are you guys stopping traffic up there? Because I just had three cars come this way.
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19: 95 turn around, 9241. Copy that. We'll be there shortly to take over for you.
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0: See if it damaged any what?
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0: been in contact with him.
20: Hey, bring your hot stick when you meet up with us. I just want to see if this tree is hot or not. I don't trust it, but we can see.
17: Copy that.
8: Complaint day from 212. 613-106. We've got a line down, not crossing the road, just in the yard.
19: Cover.
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0: Good. 2302, Allegan Central.
19: Sounds like good.
6: Okay, we're going to probably need BPW up here to block this off. We've got power lines now. We got a telephone pole snap. Robert Street is completely blocked.
19: Clarence.
9: 1201-2306.
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19: We
10: got a pole number for the 4th Street call if you're ready.
19: 1617-1604.
10: It's going to be WUD-429.
12: 1611 to Plainville Base.
0: 1604.
12: I don't know if they advised you if we can get DPW out. Roberts and Orchard is completely blocked. They have lines down in the road.
6: A pole number for you. We got a broken pole in the middle of the road. We have wires down all over and a tree, partial tree down. Let me know when you're ready to cop that pole number.
0: Central Wayland 951.
10: When you get a chance, just hop on the radio. Let them know you need consumers there. Look at my list.
0: Alex Central Wayland 951 at Frost, going off to Marsh Road, week 3 advisement on multiple patients.
6: Jeff, I'm private.
19: We're not going to get anywhere today.
6: Hey, we're not going to be able to leave up here unless you want to get another truck up here. Just FYI.
10: Are you keeping track of everything, or are we supposed to go direct with dispatch for some of this?
19: Are they playing me?
22: There is no other truck, so you're going to stay put for a little bit.
6: 1617 Allegan Central.
23: We're doing everything in-house, so if you need anything for consumers, give it to us, and then we'll relay it to dispatch all in one batch.
22: Gun Plane to Martin. I'm on scene with your PI. We have mailed down with lacerations to the head. He is stable at this time.
23: Are you at the address listed on active for the pull house?
10: Yeah, I'm at 3164, and I got a better pull number for you now, Great Lakes pull number. You're ready?
12: Don't play fire, I fired all one for our fire.
23: Can you repeat?
6: Well, 1617 Allegan Central, I have another consumer's pull number for you. Don Marsh, 1268 Marsh Road.
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10: I'll probably clear momentarily. There's one pull down, note them, but it's like a mast pull. It's not a Great Lakes pull, so I don't know if you want to add that. No, there's probably nothing they're going to do.
12: 10-4, no, it came in through active.
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15: Falcon Central Gun Plain Fire, Plainwell Fire, and Plainwell EMS go in service for a structure fire. Marsh Road and Pine Road, Marsh Road and Pine Road. Barn is smoking. There are also flames seen. Caller is leading in a silver F-150. 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
0: Go ahead.
15: Central, this is 2361. We are leaving Sycamore Drive to go give aid to the Marsh Road, Pine Road fire.
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2: 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We've got a reported gas leak here at Sycamore Drive. 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
2: Paragon Central, this is 2361. Just making sure you heard call. We've got a gas leak reported here at Sycamore Drive.
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1: Allegheny Central, Wayland, EMS, 1st, we're calling Berry County, 8545 North Road, 8545 North Road in Berry County. Tree fell on a vehicle. Male subject that needs to be evaluated. Wires are in the trees, law enforcement on scene. Guys, I'm clearing 34.
2: 954, is there a neuropathy coverage?
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0: Central. This is 2361. We are still at Sycamore Drive. We've got a gas leak reported, and an individual in the house is on air. They have a generator, but if we turn the gas off, they say the generator is going to go off.
1: Can you repeat?
0: Can get the gas company out here.
2: Pelican Central, 12 calls on the scene at Pine Road Marsh.
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5: 2301 Central.
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6: 402 from 405.
4: Go ahead.
5: 2301 Central. You can hold plane well at this time. I believe we got the fire knocked down.
7: Clear, holding, playing well at 1935. 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
5: Prairieville.
7: Clear, thanks.
5: Where's on private?
6: 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We have pulled through house. It is pulling the mask off the house, and I have a consumer's number, full number, ready for it.
1: You're clearing 2942 4th Street. We have two units out on Patterson, and then the medical on 135th. That's all we have left. So if you're clearing the scene, head back to the station.
4: Go ahead.
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9: 2301,
4: go to private. Was that
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4: Correct.
9: 1902, you can show 66 and myself clear of 3164.
8: Patterson, please. Well, on EMS, we're signing Marsh Road.
5: Go ahead, I'm private.
4: 952, go ahead. And that was pulled to the house.
8: You're still coming in priority 1, correct?
10: What do you need? I mean, you still roll priority 1 out there? And 11?
6: Yes, and it's pulling the mask off the house.

0: Allegan Dispatch from 2302, show the tree removed from the road. I'm clearing that scene.
1: Okay, 10-4, are you guys going to be remaining out there? Are you going to be clearing?
2: Correct. Are we going to need a second unit?
3: I'm going to go make contact with the homeowner again, and we will be clearing.
4: Snowball priority one, Martin has showed up. I think we got it knocked down, but it's in the wall, so we're going to have to do a little tearing apart here.
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2: Copy. Allegan Central from 1231. We are back on scene at the 994 124th Avenue. We had advised the homeowners that the tree is down on their power line. It is a pole to house. It's not arcing or sparking anymore. If you could contact consumers to get them out to this address, we were not able to locate a pole number.
7: Clear, they have already been notified on that one. No ETA.
0: Allegan, go ahead with the traffic.
2: 10-4, thank you, Central. You can clear us from this call.
0: Allegan, go ahead with your traffic.
6: 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I'm on scene at 885 Ely Street. I will need consumers to this location. 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
5: Wayland unit responding to Marsh Road. What's your ETA?
3: 10-4.
8: Response to Marsh Road is 9 minutes. Dispatch, there is a tree across the railroad track, south of 114th.
7: On which road? Central, this is 2361 on scene at Sycamore Drive still. We are turning off the gas due to the gas leak. With an individual here on oxygen. He only has about enough to maybe last a day. We wanted an ETA on when we can get consumers out here.
1: Did you contact the homeowner out there? Are they aware not to go by that line then?
8: Across the railroad tracks south of 114th.
7: And
5: 10-4. Wayland EMS and Martin Fire. Do you want us to start a second rig for the second patient?
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8: Sure.
5: Callahan Central from Martin Fire on Whaley EMS.
9: Martin Fire on Whaley EMS.
5: Go ahead. Can you start at the second rig for the second patient?
9: 1604-16. Affirmative. My apologies. This is for the TI, correct?
1: Did you make contact with the homeowner out there? Are they aware of the situation?
5: Yes. Yes, ma'am.
9: Clear. I will send something all that way.
1: All right. Thank you.
5: Ten four. They can come up from the south. You can walk around to get their ambulance.
9: Never.
4: 2301 Central.
5: Okay.
8: 04-16-17 Private.
9: 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They had a PI accident. Second patient, they advise you can approach from the south. The patient can walk well enough to your right.
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11: 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We are on scene at Sycamore Drive. We've got we've had to turn off the gas here for a leak. We've got an individual on air with only a couple tanks. We're looking for an ETA on a consumer's arrival for this.
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12: Nate, you want the pole number?
9: And the line is back on fire now. Present question, clear 1940. Sorry, I got to ask this again. I'm not making sense of south of 114 on the railroad tracks. It's got a different cross street or something.
10: Indian Patrol, Red
8: 7. The railroad tracks that run north and south across 114. There is a tree on the track south of 114.
9: Clear. Not blocking any part of the road, just railroad tracks, correct?
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9: Clear. Thank you. Sorry about that.
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8: 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We have a active live wire hanging across.